0: great place, New York. I mean, they have the best muffins and bagels in the world.
1: Celebrate good times.
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1: 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Play the memories. This is magic.
4: Well, you can say what you want, but it won't change my mind if you say.
1: Here we are now. This is Magic 90s.
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0: before you go, there's something I want you to have.
1: Oh, it's beautiful. But wait a minute, isn't this...
0: Yeah, yes it is.
1: But I thought the old lady dropped it into the ocean in the air.

0: the 90s.
1: Here we are now.
2: Baby, here I am, a man on your scene.
1: Celebrate good times.
0: This is Magic 90s.
3: Cea mai bună muzică în tot.

0: FM.
1: When your legs don't work like they used to before, and I can't sweep you off of your feet,